life seems dead and so unreal. All that left is loneliness. There's nothing, nothing left to feel. You don't have to say you love me, just be close at hand.

The rain was killing the last days of summer. You had been killing my last breath of love since a long time ago. I still don't think I'm gonna make it through another love story. You took it all away from me. And there I stand. I knew I was gonna be the one left behind. But still, I'm watching the lake, vaguely conscious, and I know.